cab was 920. If you would, let me know when you're in the cab, please.

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1: Southbound main clear, 8773 and 3590.
0: Axle 606, end of transmission.

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13, you trying to turn me up, over. Yeah, I'll tell you what, I didn't get a radio call, but yeah, go for it.

Okay, alright, copy that. Okay, put it together and, yeah, let me know when you're ready.

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0: 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Out.
1: Sensor, South Omaha, clear 81, no defects, and 359, out.

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That's 4711 for Miss Beth. The best signalization you do here. Main 1, main 1 in the west of the Union. Direction back here.

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Track 2.

Frankfurt to Cincinnati, the Cooper Force limit is good for 14,000 now. So yeah, you're good for track speed. Cincinnati, A0, couple force limits, yeah, good for 14, so that's what it's showing anyway.

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0: they may just put all delays in for everybody, and one popped up for you guys, so I was just gonna figure it out on my own. But the OS's look weird. Did they have you guys, like, did you have to come out of Cincinnati with power for that train or something?
1: Yes, we did. Came out of Cincinnati with power, and then there, you remember, the
0: shift and had to leave for half an hour to do all that crap, but so y'all came out light power, had to go down to Middletown to get the train.
1: Yeah, we had to go in there at New River Junction in the old yard and then pick it up.
0: Okay. Yeah, that's unusual, so that's what it is. I appreciate it. I thought the OS was looked kind of weird. I appreciate it. As a heads up, right now it doesn't look like there's going to be an outbound crew for you. When I call your ride to get you and take you to the hotel, most likely it's going to be picking you up at Cairo.
1: Hey,
2: 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Defect detector. 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
1: So we're too long, I won't fit between 190 and 191 at Major.
0: Then we'll forget Main Street there then.

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0: I'll give it 1 second here.
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0: Which line number is that again?

Okay, clear. 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

0: 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Total axle 630. End of transmission.
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At least yet right now, and I'm almost

0: Hey, got a train that's been tied down at SD Cabin. They've shown up. They got a couple some crossings, but he's going to go ahead of you guys. I've got you lined all the way to SD if you want. Clear the heat more for me, and you can hold up there at Dayton for a little bit. But I also have one Needmore that has to get through loose, so clear Needmore, and if you guys want to hold up there North Dayton for a little bit, that's good with me.
1: 9.5. Track 1. 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Total axle 630. Over.
0: I didn't get far enough into it to see if they want me to hold you back there for a while or just until this guy leaves. 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If it's just to get this 277 in front of you, as soon as he pulls, I'll line you back up. Oh, it's my stress.

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1: SX7592 north of Main clear. Southern Pickwood, no defects on M506.5.

6, and it's 75, 92 north on Main, clear north on Pickle. And 506, 25.

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Control Foreman to Duck King, over. Yeah, please review operating rule 117.5, over. 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

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Are you guys train today, and how was your trinket? Alright, copy that. You'll be okay, 30 to your next detector list. 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

6:25, over.

Yeah, I got you guys a ride ordered, I think it was 6:15, trying to match up to when you showed up to assist you with some work. 507 is there as well. If you don't need them, they can use them, but that taxi is going to take you guys to the hotel. But before that happens, when you're done with your work, just don't tie it down, hang out on the engine. You're outbound crews on duty for 0730. That taxi will get that crew from the yard office out to your train, and you guys can swap out there and go to the hotel. Appreciate it. Have a good one. We'll talk to you tonight. Always special.

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0: 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William Martin, Truck 1A. Operate on main track, east direction. From BD 42.0, main track to ES, west semi-gonical, main track. 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
1: Zero 559 NZW. 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

clear signal 15 northbound.

quiet out there, so really the only thing I got is the vocal to head over to Spafford, so, I don't know if you want to hop on and head east first and get that part done, or... Sure, let's do that. 432 should be leaving here in a minute, so if you want to get down to 178 to start, that work. Reason I expected you just to read my mind. 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I can't.

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1: I have a phone number for the cab, would you like it to guide him into you?
2: Go ahead.
1: 513-601-2761.
2: Oh, sorry, Steve, go ahead, over.
1: Alright, 513-601-2761. That's correct, Henry, thank you.
3: Do you know whether or not they want the engine set down or ready for the next?
1: Tell me there's a trip going out of Cincinnati for 735. Is it DP, you know?
3: It is.
1: I definitely don't want that DP losing the connection, so whatever we gotta do that way.
3: I just leave it in auto, so.
1: I appreciate you.
3: Alright, boss.
4: Over.

0: L-432
1: Just want to let you know, we'll be pulling down there to that derail, getting the derail first and reversing back, and then going up into the industry. Do we have permission to make that move over?
0: Yeah, you got permission to make all your moves. You need to just let me know when you come back out, over.
1: Right, I understand. Got permission to make all our moves and let you know when we come back out. We'll just take care.
0: I would assume that the 313 might be, well, Monday through Thursday, 313 has been backfilling and going in on top of you, doing normal, you know, switching out. But I guess we'll wait until they get in the picture a little closer.
1: Yeah, well, I think too, last we talked to them, they were all stuck on and they were outside here.
0: Quick catch you.

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0: what's the advance over?
1: 432-2624, over.
0: 432-26, go ahead, over. On the clear standard, everything is lined and locked, and 313 just hit Ridgeway, so they'll be there maybe in an hour or so.

0: Business IM 204-25, over. Well, guys, no one informed me that this train did not go into Honda, so I have ordered you a cab for ASAP to take to the crest point.
1: Did you get a hold of that driver?

0: 7, did you say you already spoke to the roll call mailer? Copy that, stand by.
1: Action, tonight dispatch.
2: 143 dispatcher.
1: Go ahead.
2: Hey, I just tried calling, straight to voicemail.
1: One road crossing,

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Detailer 7 on the mouth, repeat, Houston, I on 7 4 9.

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0: Alright, I got 313 just now getting down there, and I'll have two to get by before I can block both beams, so you want to just hang out there, or you want to go out on the 178 and hold? 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
1: Camels, 10:30 with your Alpha. 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
1: Yeah, you can have 3 cars coming in from the south end.

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Center, Smith.

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Houston, Stellar, Roger, Astro. Tower 4, 6, 25, and 70, 90.

0: this is 801.
1: Yeah, that would be just fine. If you get by, okay to throw it in there.

KSX, Dallas, Center, answer. Oh. 79,

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I can talk to the yard if you want to holler at them, see if they've got somebody to assist you there. I think maybe the EMT with dead batteries.

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Okay, I had a stop, so I'm going to take it down that river and,

QI-166 Southeast, QI-166 South 8. All men and equipment are in the clear. Maximum authorized speed to your train, over.

Echo 935, over. Is here at the Stafford switch, 166.2.

VFX.

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0: Back to the new EMT, here we go, we'll try it again.

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Alright, this is left ETC, no

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0: 425 inbound, clear over.
1: Copy that, 777. I'll get that documented. I'll continue running manually. Let me get your right there, folks.
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in CSX, equipment defect detector, west, milepost 167.3.

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0: 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I'd like permission to pass your stop board at QI166.2 to the Mendocin limit to QI166.8. West direction, number 2 track minus is our SW level.
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1: 432,
0: man. L-432, right over. Alright, yeah, I'm gonna hang out for a minute because I've got the 008 coming and I'm, you know, 428 working CC tech and stuff, so I don't want you to get stuck by 313, so we probably have to wait till the 8 gets by or the 428 gets done and we'll get you guys head going. Give me one second.

0: What's an guy don't buy there? Okay to open up Stafford and signal location. If it starts getting close with the AA, I might have you just go just past 178 on one track, and then I can back you back up and get you going, but we'll always get you out head that way.
1: Guy gets by us,
0: you know, we'll open up and we'll track faster. And follow him west. Signal indication. Possibly zigzag. Going at 178.
1: It's correct. I'll try to just keep it going. We'll see how it works out there.
0: Down there now.
1: So whenever you fly, walk back over.
0: Thank you, I do.

0: 9B.
1: Yeah, B-606-24,
0: B-606-24, go over.
1: Yeah, this lead engine died. The second unit is still working. I mean, we'll be okay with that second unit, but the lead engine died. I guess it's got some batteries or something to fire up. Like that. I don't know what the difference is.
0: Supposed to go to Lafayette, so I'll show if it's at a dead with weak batteries, but you guys will make it okay to Avon, and we'll see what we can find out.
1: Roger.

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0: double way
1: that
0: hour. 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
1: Alright, let's go to 302,
0: alright, sounds good, thanks.

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I told him I was talking.

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0: 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No defects. Total axle 7.92. End of transmission.
1: Eastbound of 2JGAP, copy, has already done permission through Mount Tower, authority to I-132.

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0: 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Detector, out.
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Spencer's house.

Dispatch, Dave, dispatch. Call 4. Then where are you going after that? Okay. Run around it and run back to 36.

Yeah, I got one LTL here and there's one in there. Three 75 conducted in the

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Vehicle Authority, he's calling 1, CS6, 70, 26.

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East mile post 167.36. Track 1. 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
1: Robertson, answer, over.
0: I had instructions on the EC1 to report by, you can report by anywhere, over. Alright, copy that, thank you, sir. 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

0: Metro.
1: Over. 42, turn seat one more, that's 64Q, and I get you going over.

CSX equipment defect detector. Milepost 70.7. No defects. No defects. Total axle 5. Niner 2. End of transmission.

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0: advance boards are still up. I'm in route to go get them. Everybody's in the clear. Board around.
1: Alright, everybody's in the clear. Gonna get your boards up.

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0: 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Total axles 5.92. Detector out.
1: 564 North Main. No defects. Clear. Stop that. Pick up 148.

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Are you going to go in at 189 for the work? Okay. Copy that. You know all the cars you have, you know, part of the west end that's cut?

Okay, copy. Yeah, I don't know anything about an engine. All I know is setting off 6 in the track 4, picking up 43 from the side spinning foot. Yeah, I guess you saw the 6 out, keep off foot. Fire message, signal indication, and 189, get you hit, get you signal 191.

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0: 7, no defects. Repeat, no defects. Total axles, 306. Detector out.
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You have a good night, everybody.

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0: southbound San Tip City, the 505 Alpha.
1: Give it about at least an hour. If it's near than that, I'll tell you I've already won.

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0: 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End of transmission.
1: Southbound, clear north, and no defects. 525.

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Well, what's your train at, though? 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
1: 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Total axles 532. Detector out.
2: 51 North One Main, no defects. Clear South Nicola M 558 out.
3: CA 69 North on Main, clear 79 M 358 out.

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1: Alright,
0: 451 north on Main, clear north Tinkla, M5.
2: 369 north on Main, clear 81 and 358.

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And 550-826, over.

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1: North Clear 828,
0: G136. I do. You lost me on the part where you said something about North Baltimore, over.

City, call you out of F3, what is that, yes, over? Okay, I'll change the destination on the captain, over.

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1: Yeah, this is M275-25,
0: 25, 25, 25, 25, 25, 25, 25. M275-25, over.

0: with four northbound and with tiny, if you're going to occupy that, don't have a route for you until those are by. So 558 just went by Sydney. M350 is on its way to Sydney. G136 is at coming towards north end of Piqua. B764 is just by the north end of Troy. All four of those get by, then you'll get a signal to go south on them.
1: White, no, we'll try.

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1: Yeah, be 764-22, over.
0: Be 764-22, over.
1: Yeah, I didn't know if you knew, I just want to make sure you knew we're a Cincinnati crew, so they will need to call crew for Dessler, and then, if they knew what we were going to do when we got to Dessler.
0: Yeah, I copy that, I see you're going to have three crews, so yeah, definitely got a request to get a train call to Dessler. I'm not exactly sure if they're going to have a crew for that yet or not, but, yeah, I'll find out what the plan is for the chief, whether or not you're going to Northwest, over.
1: Alright, sounds good. Here we go, thank you.
0: CSX, Dispatcher, Jacksonville.

0: 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Detector out.
1: CM 3078,
2: North, clear 7th, there's no defects, B-74. We're about 30 minutes over. Let me get this, I only got one more, I gotta get this 174. They done seen three at Barnett, so let me get them out, and I got you. Over.

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0: 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Repeat. No defects. 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Detector out.
1: Southbound Omega clear to 9. No defects. 277 out.

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1: TLS, DJ, copy.
0: Copy that, come on north, siding at Troy. TC 2 southbound, 1 which is already there, over.
1: Siding at Troy for 2 southbound, 1 already there.
0: Copy that. CS6, OE dispatcher, Jacksonville. CSX, OE dispatcher, Jacksonville, answer your number. 35826, over. Copy both of those, over. 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